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0: Everything's all set here. Ambulance has everything under control. I'll be clear.
1: That's the Wakefield 5.

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0: 7. Is Richard clear and active?
1: Valid license through 6 of 28, no restrictions. His entire 21 is from Massachusetts, from 2014 back to 1989. Other than that, nothing in New Hampshire.
0: 10-5.

0: in my house or something? Yeah, is he alone?
1: Adrian.
0: Okay, received. He has a two-party protection order out of Mass against him. Disregard.

0: Plain County 7, crossing.
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0: I'll be clear, warning, speed.
1: Yeah, say Plain County 7.

0: 7 Bravo.
1: Hold it.
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0: Okay.
1: Yeah, that's valid through 1/27, and he's good through 1/2031.
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0: Penitentiary.
1: Can you send him a call for 75 Library Road? Apparently he turned off his phone and he told his mom that he's not coming home.
0: 10-5.
1: Wait for a different follow-up.

0: What do you want for a call tape?
1: Yeah, you can put in, like, true and all matter. She's not suicidal. She's not homicidal. She's just working as, like, a long-term official and fills in the location data.

0: 10-3.
1: I was already in route 42 Kinsman Highway. I'll go there for this call as well.
0: 10-5.

Standby.

0: 683, yeah, I have two plates coming back to her. One comes back on a Toyota Highlander, one on a Jeep Compass.
1: Viewer Digital, looking for a small silver or gray SUV.
0: 10-5. She's got a blue Toyota, but she's got a gray Jeep Compass. New Hampshire, 510-6699.
1: 10-5, can you add that one? Can you just put the plate right in the notes as well?
0: Do you want it in the Kinsman Road call or the one that I already have you assigned to?
1: The one that I'm assigned to right now is fine.
0: 10-5.
1: Cell phone service is particularly bad tonight down here, just FYI.

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I'm going to be off at Sam's house here in a few minutes. I know he's not there right now. I'm going to talk to Sam Plum.

0: Good afternoon,
1: 5-5.
0: 5-5, calling from 1689 Cherry Valley Road, advising that she heard approximately 10 minutes ago. She couldn't figure out if it was either fireworks or maybe shots fired in the area of her residence. She stated she doesn't know what direction her travel is coming from. She believes it may be down towards Prospect in Cherry Valley, but she said she heard 6 to 8 shots about 10 minutes ago, and she heard a couple more recently.
1: Received.

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1: I check the area. 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
0: 7-5.

21 State Woodsville Ambulance, Haverly, MS, 176 Dickerson Street, correction, Dickerson Road in Haverhill. The 6 Delta, 97-year-old male, conscious with difficulty breathing, not alert. Again, Twin State Woodsville Ambulance, Haverly, MS, 176 Dickerson Road in Haverhill for a 6 Delta, 97-year-old male, conscious, difficulty breathing, not alert, 22-23.

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0: I'll be out at 75 Library Road.
2: I get a clothing description of the juvenile.
3: Woodsville Ambulance 3, you're responding. 1766 Dickinson Road in Haverhill at 2226. 911 update from the caller advising it may be COVID related, unsure.

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Flint State, Haverly, MS, on the second tone, the 176 Dickerson Road in Haverhill. A 6 Delta, 97-year-old male, conscious with difficulty breathing and not alert. Again, Twin State, the Haverhill UMS on the second tone, 176 Dickerson Road in Haverhill for a 6 Delta, 97-year-old male, conscious, difficult breathing, not alert, 22-29.

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Haverly MS 2 for third tone with no response. Your wishes.

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1: I'll be clear 842 Kinsley Highway. Still on the call. 650, 619, where are you?
2: I'm on Prescott Hill Road.
1: Yes, I'm going to come down towards you. 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
1: I did give the information directly to Hanover Dispatch for Kanan and Enfielder.
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0: 10-5.

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1: Yeah, 3.
0: 10619 will be 1079 if we can leave the call open. I'll follow up on it in the morning.
1: 10-5.
0: And 602 NCO tomorrow.
1: Affirmative.

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Woodville Ambulance 3, Yard Cottage, 2329.

0: We're after Lancaster 7. Can you start to 51 2nd Street? My partner's on the phone taking a domestic assault. Looks like the male party has left the scene.
1: Male party has left?
0: Has left the scene on foot. The caller is last of Mackenzie.

0: Whitefield Front, Lancaster, you're going to slide your way. Favor. En route.
1: Lancaster, so it looks like the mail party might be back at the residence.
0: Hello. Confirm that address was 5151 2nd Street.
1: That's correct. 51 2nd Street in your town.
0: That's right.

0: They say there was physical altercation, verbal.
1: 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At this point, she's denying medical attention. But it sounds like he at least punched her and threw her into a door.

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2: No, she's on Castor 7. Lancaster 7, when you're able to, I just need his name as well and date of birth.

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1: Master Lancaster 7.

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1: Archie, 1-7.

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0: Go ahead, Lancaster 7.
1: You can let the Whitefield unit know they can stand down, get it handled.
0: Whitefield 5.
2: Whitefield 5, copy, try.
0: I'm gonna see Whitefield 5.

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1: 650.
0: Have you been able to make the call for the ambulance?
1: Affirmative. I'm just ready to call you. They want to know an ETA. They don't want to send EMS too soon. They'll be coming from Hanover.
0: 613, what's your ETA? 35 minutes. Yeah, she's 35 minutes. We recommend they start the ambulance for the 9-year-old non-verbal male.
1: 10-5.
0: Have to go to the hospital regardless, even if he appears fine.

0: 7, crossing.
1: Lancaster 7.
0: Can you dispatch EMS for a evaluation, please?
1: I see you, Lancaster 7. Down to 650. Hanover is inquiring if you still want them to stage at the PD or do you want them to make patient contact immediately?
2: Yes, make patient contact immediately. And if they need to go to the hospital, then they can go to the hospital and we won't meet the patient there.
1: 10-5.
3: 619, 650.

Norfolk, Lancaster, Hamlin, 51 2nd Street in Lancaster to evaluate a victim of an assault. Again, Norfolk, Lancaster, Hamlin, 51 2nd Street in Lancaster to evaluate a victim of an assault. 2348.

0: Lancaster 7, crossing.
1: Lancaster 7.
0: Head back outside, talk to an ounce.
1: I see Lancaster 7.

0: Well, it's back from Lancaster A3.
1: Lancaster Ambulance 3.
0: Responding.
2: Yes, Chief St. John Berger, and they do not have any reports of any missing children. I tried to update 650, but I can't get them. So.
0: Received.
3: 619, I cops direct.

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1: Lancaster A3.
0: On scene.
1: Lancaster A3, you're on scene at 2355.
2: Dropped in Lancaster 747. The Lancaster 747.

Before you leave over there, can you just show you where you picked the kid up? And like I said, I'm heading over to the hospital, so we'll be all set as far as coverage for the kid. Emma. And just keep in mind, you're going to have very little, if any, cell phone service over there.

0: they were supposed to send an ambulance right when I got the phone with them earlier.
1: You were covered. Just confirmed. They were sending the ambulance in, correct?
0: Affirmative.

0: 619, 10-3.
1: Can you please close up the Monroe item?
0: 10-5, 619.

0: just brought back from Lancaster 8-3.
1: Lancaster, Amos 3.
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1: Lancaster 8-3, you're clear to inform refusal 090.

0: about 6:50 on South 6:50.
1: Thank you.
0: Just a quick question. That missing juvenile from Grafton, is that the autistic juvenile?
1: No. That is a kid from 75 Library Road. We've been dealing with him for a couple weeks now. Damien Maine's day, I believe.
0: 10-5, and just a couple more questions. Is there a vehicle involved? Did he walk away?
1: The information should be in the Volo, but if you can't see that for some reason, it is. He left approximately 5 hours ago from his residence on the rail trail, walking towards Canaan. Clothing description is black hoodie. Stand by. Clothing description is black hoodie or dark colored hoodie, jeans, cowboy boots, and face tattoos. I believe his physical descriptors are also in the Volo from earlier. No vehicles involved. Phone was at 21:15 hours.
2: 6:13, Wasserman.

0: 10-3, Monday 9. They're just leaving the parking lot now with him. I'm going to be following the 88 to where Sean, really Sean right in front of the house, so I'll lean on through the doors.
1: I couldn't talk to you, said again.
0: She really found him, like, walking in front of the house, so I was going to knock on the doors in that area, and she really knows who he is.
1: Alright, copy. Is the ambulance already in Route Dartmouth?
0: Negative. I had to advise him that we wanted him to take him to the hospital.
1: I don't know what it is. These radios are horrible tonight. Can you go again about the ambulance?
0: They were standing by with him until I got here. I had to advise him that we wanted him taken to the hospital.
1: Alright, thanks. I'll be there in a few minutes, and I'm sure I'll be done.

0: About 6:50. Not sure if you've been advised, but the mother just called from 75 Library, advising the son called her from his grandmother's house. Do you want me to still enter him in NCIC, or is that good enough?
1: You can stand by. 619 is working on confirming that he's actually there.
0: 619.

0: 613.
1: My cat's not working. He said no, that he was found roughly 100 yards east of Record Ridge Lane off of East Tetford Road.
0: Tampa.

0: 13. He's over advising at 8 East Stafford Road. There's a number of children living there.
1: For 7.
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1: Let's see, Lancaster 7.

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1: 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Are you on page?
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2: 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State 804, both in 12 and 32.

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0: you attend 9 and see if there's any more information as to like a name or anything possibly? I'm not talking about the area. I'm going to make a contact appearance.
1: 10-5, did you copy my message about 8 East Stepford Road?
0: Yes, they've been right checked there. Just 2 single males live there now. No kids.
1: 10-5.

0: means it's Local 650. They're still trying to determine who the child is and where he belongs. He said if you've already knocked on all the doors and had negative contact with anyone missing his child, you could probably start heading back towards Plymouth.
1: Yeah,

0: WGWH, Sarah Grafton County Sheriff's, time clear 0101. Both in 12 and 32. Both units, 505.
1: 505.
0: Missing 105.

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1: That individual is being brought to call us by the sheriff. Make sure I'm clear.
0: Roger, Lincoln 7.

0: Draft Lancaster 7. Bonnie, returning your phone call.
1: Headed that direction right now. I've got the order for him to fill up.
0: Message to you, Lancaster 7.

0: 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Level clear in 12 and 32. Vehicle clearance.
1: XL6.
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1: It shimmies back off at 51 seconds, 3, 4, follow-up, 4.
0: Let's see, like, have 7.

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0: Can you forward me the phone number, please?
1: Lancaster 7.

0: White Cast for 7.
1: Jared.
0: 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My partner advised that she is no longer at the residency there.

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1: 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Is he still on the phone with you?
0: That's negative.
1: 10-5. Did he give a location where the tools were?
0: In his shed.
1: Okay, thank you.

0: Whitefield 5, ground 9, sir.
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0: Probably off.
1: I see Whitefield 5.

0: Whitefield 5.
1: Yeah, both of the sheds are locked. Can you send me his number to my phone, please? My MDT is enough.

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1: City with the caller to go over that form.
0: This is

0: Watch your five.
1: This is a common occurrence for this address. There's no issues. I'll be clear. And I'll be 10-2.
0: Nice receive. Watch your five.

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0: Houston Lancaster 7. Littleton 12 is going to text you the correct phone number. He has him on his paperwork.
1: Okay, thank you.

0: Lancaster 7, correct.
1: Lancaster 7.
0: Retrieve the firearms. Those are Lancaster. Now we are standing by waiting for the lap phone calls back that she did screen in.

0: Smithfield South.
1: 650.
0: I'm going to be clear. Dad has his son, and DCYF was also on scene, and we all had a conversation and created an action plan. I'll be clear.
1: Nova.
0: And my computer sent you, what's 616 status?
1: He's clear in 10-2.
0: Copy, thank you.
1: And 650, am I all set to close out the runaway? I've entered him into NCIC.
0: I want to leave it open for a little bit because I want to make sure if O2 has the information this morning.
1: Never.

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1: 620.
0: 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I'll be 10-1, 1096, Scandia.

Ventura 7, please, 0501, Lancaster 7. See you, Lancaster 12.

0: Do you have a cover sheet for the item you sent in?
1: Hey, no, I'm going to
0: Let's see, Lancaster 7.

0: GDW 80, Grafton County Sheriff's time clear 0600. 12 and 12. Bolton 12, Lancaster 7.
1: 7.
0: See Lancaster 7. Y-F-1.
1: Y-F-1.
0: Yeah, I see Y-F-1.

0: Lancaster 7.
1: Ten two Lancaster 1 10 1.
0: That's Lancaster 7.

had a party call in about a downed tree across the road on 142. He couldn't really tell me where it was, just that it was past the cemetery. Do you know if that's going to be in your town or in Bethlehem? Well, I'll check it, I think. They may be talking about Torx Dalton.

Okay, good. And do you know what road he would have been referring to near Dalton? Can you go again? Do you know what road he would have been referring to that the tree was on? That would be near what you're talking about. It would be our Elm Street into Whitefield Road in Dalton. I don't know of a cemetery on Maple Street or Bethlehem Road.

0: Whitefield 1 to Grasson.
1: Whitefield 1.
0: There is also a tree that's hanging over the road near the Whitefield Inn that I saw. If you want to let the OT know, I think tractor trailers are going to clip it.
1: Received. Is it on wires or just over the roadway?
0: The tree's just bent over. I don't believe it's on any wires.
1: Received.

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0: 1.
1: Due to call reference alarm for town hall, it was an employee. I just reset it. We're all set.
0: Message to you, Lancaster 1.

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0: 10-1.
1: Oh, message received, Sheriff Pete.
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0: 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Did you say that was 1996 Main Street?
1: Affirmative, Southpaw 6. 1996 Main Street.

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1: Affirmative, Falcon 6. 1996 Main Street.
0: Oh. Never mind, I'll swing by there on my way by.
1: Mr. Z, Falcon 6.

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0: 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It was at 2000 Main Street. It agrees all over the floor. So I'm going to go talk to the building manager who is down at PMR.
1: Can I save us some, sir?

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1: Cab 5631.

0: 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What's one of those four cottage to CMC? You have coverage at 954.
1: Message to Bethlehem 6.

0: Sheriff, I grabbed myself.
1: Sheriff, huh?
0: Yeah, what district?
1: SC, Sheriff, huh?

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This is the next one at Dodge Palm for training. 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
0: Been cleaning the grass and I've been around telling you.
1: Tell us.

0: 5-1-6. 5-1-6. I have a callback request from the ADME regarding Mr. Lovett from this weekend.
1: Could you go again with that?
0: The medical examiner is looking for a callback regarding Mr. Lovett.
1: 10-5, just text me the number, please.
0: Message received, 5-1-6.

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0: Massachusetts. 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Gray Toyota Venza. Valley Road at Jennings Creek Road.
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0: Confirming that flight came back to a Daniel McNeely. If so, just run the status on him, please.
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0: Right now, so you came back to a Daniel McNeely. If so, just run the status on him, please.
1: An active non-renewable license, 9-2030. Does have a DWI back 2011.

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1: 10-5-6-3-1. Mr. Jordan, I'm setting up another item in Alexandria now. May just be a phone call. She's looking for advice. I'm setting it up now.
2: That's

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Who's the next one back in at 1160?

0: Houston, Sugar Hill 3.
1: Sugar Hill 3.
0: Sugar Hill 3, I just took a call regarding a resident in town that's going to be away for a certain period of time and is hoping that the police will be able to check on their residence.
1: You can text me his phone number. I'll inform him about the form that we have for that.
0: Message received, Sugar Hill 3. I'll text that over.
1: Thank you.

0: Phone 6?
1: Hello?
0: Yeah, Phone 6. Want to make you aware of a 911 open line call that we just took for Avalon Trail in the White Mountain National Forest. While on the phone with 911, the caller did call back stating no emergency at this time, but want to make sure you had the information.
2: I'm going to take care.

0: 916, correct.
1: 916, go ahead.
0: Could you make Forest Service aware of that call, please?
1: Proceed, 916.

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0: Again, emergency, but nobody did respond to 911. 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
0: Message to see Franconia 4.

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1: Looks chump. Loud and clear, what's Lambos 2?
0: Be off in the area. Set line still open.
1: Not with us.
0: 10-5.

0: 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The number given is his personal cell phone.
1: 10-5, could you text it to my phone, please?
0: Affirmative, Bethlehem 6.

0: right, Tony 4, Roger.
1: Tony 4, go ahead.
0: Yeah, nothing found. 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

0: go back to the Lake of Amber, 9 Wood Thrust Acres Road. The 26 Charlie, 6 months old, having a reaction to eggs, is vomiting. Whitefield Ambulance, number 9 Wood Thrush Acres, 26 Charlie, 6 months old, having a reaction to eggs, is vomiting. 1233.
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0: Whitefield Ambulance 1 responding.
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0: Right. Pass through to a motor vehicle complaint from Troop F. It's coming southbound out of Stratford.
1: Very easy. I don't have an MVT. Can you go in the vehicle description, please?
0: White Dodge Ram. 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But it was travel time from 2216 Route 3 out of Stratford.
1: Perfect.

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1: Welcome to 6, go ahead.
0: Can you still clear and then be in route to the local loop?
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1: Receiving Castro 1.
0: Got it.

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Severe abdominal pain and vomiting. Twin State 2, Barna EMS. Respond to 1573 U.S. Route 5 South in Barna for a 45-year-old female. Severe abdominal pain and vomiting. Your time is 1427.

0: Close back. 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NORPAC, Whitefield ambulance, 456 Summit Drive in Whitefield, room 240, 37 Bravo, 96-year-old male, conscious and breathing, he fell and hit his head. Can NORPAC, Whitefield ambulance, respond to 56 Summit Drive in Whitefield, room 240, 37 Bravo, 96-year-old male, conscious and breathing, he fell and hit his head. 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
1: Just toned EMS up 56 Summit Drive, Summit at Morrison, for a 96-year-old male who fell with a head injury.
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0: Gotcha.
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0: Where is he, 12-1?

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1: Roger, I'm calling for you.
0: Lancaster 1, I just went through the car wash, negative contact with any silver sedan. I'll be clear.
1: Repeat, Lancaster 1.

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0: Officer Weeks.
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0: Sheriff Bates, Grafton.
1: Sheriff Bates, go ahead.
0: Can you switch myself and Sheriff 11's call for services? I'm going to be returning Jason to New Hampshire State Prison in Concord. And he's going to be returning my female to Rockingham County.
1: Receive, Sheriff Bates.

0: 601 times 3. Bev to 601 times 3.
1: Yeah, with a 1025, 93 South Canton. It's right at the exit South Canton. It'll be at the top of the 93 South on ramp at exit 28. Could please start 27 to evaluate one female driver for one of the vehicles here and another duty unit if possible.
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3: Do you have 636 going to the 1025? I'll just handle the warning thing by myself.
2: 10-5. 636, did you copy?
3: Go ahead. I'll be clear, Libcourt. I'm not trans 41 back.
2: Receive, Sheriff.
3: 5 to 11, you all set? Yeah, affirmative. Sheriff 11, Grafton.
2: 11, go ahead.
4: Just be advised, Sheriff 8 and I switched our transports. I'll now be heading back to Rockingham, and Sheriff 8 is headed to Concord.
2: Repeat, Sheriff 11.

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0: Whitefield Ambulance 1, clear of Weeks returning.
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0: New York. Mary David X-ray, 4116. White Dodge Durango, Village Road to Valley Road.
1: Where's the 105? One. Whitefield Ambulance, one, go ahead.
2: Whitefield Ambulance, one, back in quarters.
1: Whitefield Ambulance, one, you're back in 1525.
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0: 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I believe he's going to come back to Palomo Rental. Heavy California operator license for my operator when they're ready.
1: Go ahead with it, 115.
0: Hey, Adam. 551 4910. Last Griffin. 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
1: 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Three for the Kinetic Chicken.
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0: Lancaster 7, crossing.
1: Lancaster 7, go ahead.
0: Getting a courtesy ride from the courthouse to the co-op over in. You know when you're clear for name, date of birth.
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0: First of Christopher, common spelling, last of Walker, date of birth. 11/02/1978.
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1: 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I'll be 10-5-9.
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1: 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Okay.
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1: Okay, 6:14.
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16 Woodsville Ambulance, 20 Duke River Road in Bath for 1 Charlie, an 84-year-old female who's conscious, breathing, and alert. Stated she fell and was bitten by a dog back on Thursday, and now she has pain in her hips, stomach, and bottom that makes her want to throw up. Again, Twin State 2 Woodsville Ambulance, 202 River Road in Bath, 1 Charlie, 84-year-old female who's conscious, breathing, and alert. She said she fell and was bitten by a dog last Thursday, and now she has pain that is in her hips, stomach, and bottom that makes her want to throw up. Time of code 1643.

Woodsville Ambulance, 202 River Road in Bath, 1 Charlie, 84-year-old female who's conscious, breathing, and alert. She says she fell and was bitten by a dog last Thursday, and now she has pain that is in her hip, stomach, and bottom that makes her want to throw up. Time of code 1643.

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Back Road, can you ambulance stand by for him? NORPAC, the Grosson Ambulance, 33 Marietta Lane, 72-year-old female who's fallen, now with a broken leg, and does also have congestive heart failure. Again, NORPAC, Grosson Ambulance, 33 Marietta Lane, 72-year-old female, fallen with a broken leg, and does have congestive heart failure. She is still on the floor. Time of 17.

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1: 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Bye-bye.

0: 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Thank you.
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NORPAC Grosson Ambulance, standby for a second. NORPAC to Grosson Ambulance for a second medical at 12 Melcher Street, apartment 6. 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Chromosome 17.

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0: Good morning, Counselor 7. TruePass sent a call. Hazardous driver. It's a dark gray F-150 towing an old trailer with a red pickup on it, and it sounds like either the truck or the trailer is driving with only on one rim. It is headed northbound Route 2 Presidential Highway. It's going to be heading into town shortly.
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0: I'll be off in the area of 85 Portland Street with that vehicle. I'll get you the information in a minute.
1: Where are you safe, Lancaster 7?
0: Seven, Jonathan. You know you're clear for a Quebec trailer plate. Again, Quebec trailer plate. Robert Henry 9089 Lincoln.
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1: added some location information to the narrative and the key holder, or correction, homeowner. There is no key holder responding.
0: If that's the only one, I'm gonna need name, date of birth, and all of, and that should be it.
2: First of Sylvain, Sylvain, last of brunette, Brunette, date of birth, 09-05-61.
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1: 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You do not go by town number.
2: Yeah, sir, 7 Groveton. We're going to be moving this vehicle where it does have a tire that's completely blown, and move it to the municipal law so we can change it. I'll be escorting in there.
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0: We've extricated our patient. Loading now. We'll let you know when we're en route to Weeks Hospital.
1: Okay, Groveton 8-2, you've extricated the patient. You're assessing. You'll advise when transporting 1742.

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1: Littleton 6.
0: I got about every third word you said there. Can you repeat your traffic?
1: Received. The calling party who was struck by that vehicle said she had to go pick up her kids first, and that's why she left the scene. I'm not sure where she is at now.
0: I'm here in Stewart units now, and of course no one's here at this point. So I will wait to speak with the other party, I guess.
1: Pursuit Littleton 6.
0: Can you just add the Fiat from Lisbon into the call for me?
1: Affirmative. We have two calls. Do you want it on the collision one or the complaint one? Or both?
0: The collision, I guess.
1: Received. I will add it to that one, too. Littleton 6, it should be all set.
0: Received, thank you. Caster 7, Graf.
1: Bring Caster 7.
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1: Groveton Ambulance
0: 2,
1: go ahead.
0: So, Groveton Ambulance 2, Weeks Hospital.
1: Steve, Groveton Ambulance 2, you're at Weeks Hospital, 7-2-6-0.

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0: 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T Tom, R Robert. New Union, T George, R Robert, T Tom. Mercedes, GLE 450, color black. 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
0: 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Maybe the color's green, but it's to a Teresa Sussman out of Morgan Valley.
1: Dark green, which was obviously approach. Can I get a status of history on the auto Teresa, please?
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0: Thanks, you, sir.
1: Just spoke with Jennifer for the Grafton item. She just located her son in Nashua. She's going to give us a call back when she gets home with him so that a duty unit can slide out there and get eyes on him so she can be removed from the missing person.
0: Have
1: then Jennifer will be calling in the dispatch when she gets back to Grafton.

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1: Littleton A1, go ahead.
0: We're off at Weeks.
1: Today, what's your off at Weeks, please? Newberry EMS, Woodsville Ambulance, stand by for tone.

Wednesday, Newbury EMS, Woodsville Ambulance, respond to 138 Chapel Street in Newbury. 91-year-old female with back pain and weakness. Again, Twin State, Newbury EMS, Woodsville Ambulance, respond to 138 Chapel Street in Newbury. 91-year-old female with back pain and weakness. Time of your tone, 1847.

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Flint State Littleton Fire Department, stand by for a zone. Flint State Littleton Fire Department, medical at 2874 North Littleton Road for a 23 Delta. A 65-year-old female who has ineffective breathing. She said she took too many prescribed medications a few days ago, and now she is turning blue. 911 is trying to get what kind of medications. Again, Twin State Littleton Fire to 2874 North Littleton Road for a 23 Delta. 65-year-old female with ineffective breathing. She said she took too many prescribed medications a few days ago, and now she is turning blue. 911 is trying to get that medication type. Time of tone, 1854.

Willis and A3, go ahead. You're responding 18-64.

Earl from Engine 1 God. Engine 1 responding, 1856, and 911 update is that the patient took 5 different medications, all of which were a double dose.

0: Wilson 1, Grafton.
1: Wilson 1, go ahead. Wilson 1, go ahead.

What's delay one? What's delay one? You're on C 1902. Littleton A3, go ahead. Littleton A3 on C 1902.

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2: 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We're at mile marker 79.6.
0: They should be passing mile marker 79 at this time.

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1: 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My partner just knows that call overheard that they are at Gold Valley High School currently.
0: 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Thank you.
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1: Northbound from Grilton, ambulance one.
0: Ground signal from five. So I spoke with this caller at length a little bit here. She sounds like this all started in Vermont, went into what she thinks was Bethlehem, and then back out into Vermont, probably, she thinks. Because the only reason why she said profile high school is because she overheard it on the other end of somebody's phone. And she's also hiding in the woods somewhere in St. Johnsbury, Vermont, or Danville. There might be mental health issues. I'm not 100% sure on that.
2: Receives. I'll check my profile high school, see if I come in contact with anyone.
0: Received. And if you do, it's going to be an Aaron Pate. Nah, it should be in his 40s.
2: Received.

0: Bethlehem 5.
1: Bethlehem 5.
0: I spoke with St. JPD. They checked into Vermont State Police inside of this caller. Apparently there are confirmed mental health issues with the exact same story given multiple times in the past.
1: Received. You can show me still en route just to double check.
0: Received, that's the best.

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